0: Suivez-nous sur TuneIn.
1: When I was pregnant in jail, I thought I was going to have a baby and the baby would never be with me. But I was acquitted a month and 3 days before Tupac was born. I was real happy.

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1: Regulators. We regulate any stealing of his property. We're damn good, too. 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
1: 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Pas besoin de pilule.
2: We have a very unusual act tonight. It's showtime, and may I...

Ain't it crazy how shit be? That's why I flush it. I got the Tommy gun with the drum, that's percussion. I just popped a couple pain pills, self-destruction. I made

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1: 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But we're trying to get the country to understand that there are other means to discourage the use of drugs other than the criminal law. And in this case,

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2: 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Oh, yeah.

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0: Mets,
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0: Yanks, Jets, Nets, Giants.

0: I warned you while your ship was still in space. 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A premonition.
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0: nightmare that we live in. 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I've been right about a lot of things, wrong about some others. Shadow banned and demonized, still I never stuttered. 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
1: Vous écoutez CJMD, classique rap, hip-hop actuel, unique au Québec.